0: Música W.
1: Clap your hands, everybody, if you got what it takes. 'Cause I'm Curtis Blow, and I want you to know that these are the breaks.

are facts. 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And just before she hangs her head to cry.

Outside the city, down that street about a half a mile, and all her friends tell her she's so pretty, that she'd be a whole lot prettier if she smiled once in a while.

I ain't so sure about this place. It's hard to play a gig in this town and keep a straight face. And it seems like everybody's got a plan. It's kinda like Nashville with a tan.

0: Música W.
1: W.
2: They each got their own little thing that they like.